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0: GTA, the time is approaching for the 5th annual Juneteenth Freedom Ball. 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And of course, you already know the king of the city, Rick Don't Go Mason, will be on the scene as well.
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0: So come on out for a beautiful night. 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It's all about the 5th annual Juneteenth Freedom Ball. 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
1: When GTA, the time is approaching for the 5th annual Juneteenth Freedom Ball. 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And of course, you already know the king of the city, Rick Don't Go Mason, will be on the scene as well.
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1: 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For more information, call Leroy Brooks at 662-251-8125 or Carrie Stevenson at 662-574-2171. It's all about the 5th annual Juneteenth Freedom Ball. Be there.
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0: GTA, the time is approaching for the 5th annual Juneteenth Freedom Ball. 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And of course, you already know the king of the city, Rick Don't Go Mason, will be on the scene as well.
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0: So come on out for a beautiful night. 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It's all about the 5th annual Juneteenth Freedom Ball. Be there.

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0: GTA, the time is approaching for the 5th annual Juneteenth Freedom Ball. 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Saturday, June 13, 2026. 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And of course, you already know the king of the city, Rick Don't Go Mason, will be on the scene as well.
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0: So come on out for a beautiful night. 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It's all about the 5th annual Juneteenth Freedom Ball. Be there.

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1: Baby, how long are we gonna sit here? 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
3: 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Come on, let's hit the trail ride, man.
2: You wanna go to the trail ride?
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2: Matter of fact, Where Love and Bad News gonna be there.
3: Let me tell you something. 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
3: 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Like, let go. Let y'all doing too much talking. Let go.
1: Trail ride. Let go, y'all.
3: I'm ready to go ride,
1: Tom. We in the country. 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
0: GTA, the time is approaching for the 5th annual Juneteenth Freedom Ball. 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And of course, you already know the king of the city, Rick Don't Go Mason, will be on the scene as well.
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0: So come on out for a beautiful night. For more information, call Leroy Brooks at 662-251-8125 or Carrie Stevenson at 662-574-2171. It's all about the 5th annual Juneteenth Freedom Ball. Be there.
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0: GTA, the time is approaching for the 5th annual Juneteenth Freedom Ball. 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Saturday, June 13, 2026. 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And of course, you already know the king of the city, Rick Don't Go Mason, will be on the scene as well.
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0: So come on out for a beautiful night. For more information, call Leroy Brooks at 662-251-8125 or Carrie Stevenson at 662-574-2171. It's all about the 5th annual Juneteenth Freedom Ball. Be there.
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0: is such a crazy feeling, though. 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
0: GTA, the time is approaching for the 5th annual Juneteenth Freedom Ball. 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And of course, you already know the king of the city, Rick Don't Go Mason, will be on the scene as well.
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0: So come on out for a beautiful night. For more information, call Leroy Brooks at 662-251-8125 or Carrie Stevenson at 662-574-2171. It's all about the 5th annual Juneteenth Freedom Ball. Be there.
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0: GTA, the time is approaching for the 5th annual Juneteenth Freedom Ball. 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
0: So come on out for a beautiful night. For more information, call Leroy Brooks at 662-251-8125 or Carrie Stevenson at 662-574-2171. It's all about the 5th annual Juneteenth Freedom Ball. Be there.
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0: GTA, the time is approaching for the 5th annual Juneteenth Freedom Ball. 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
0: 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For more information, call Leroy Brooks at 662-251-8125 or Carrie Stevenson at 662-574-2171. It's all about the 5th annual Juneteenth Freedom Ball. 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
1: The most talked about, the most jammed to. Ladies and gentlemen, please welcome DJ Lebo. 5, 4, 3, 2, 1. The bone is good.
2: Oh. 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Ah! 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Hey, I'm trying to get crunk.
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2: 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Hey, I'm trying to get crunk.
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4: Oh. 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Woman, open the door. Open the door right now. I want to know who you in there with. Open the door.
5: 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Oh, my Love Bone.
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The number is 662-295-6132. Gospel kicks off Friday, June 5th at 6 o'clock with Genesee United, Voices of Joy, plus choirs and solo as well. And then Saturday, June 6th, it all gets started at 4:30 with the Honeysuckle Blues, EJ Soul, and the Experiment Band. Two piece and a biscuit. 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

0: Bone and the Angel Mom's second year anniversary. Like to invite the whole entire community to join the Family and Friend Day in the pomp of Poplar Spring Ballpark right there in Shannon, Mississippi. It's going to be Saturday, July 11th from 12 to 6. Greek's Council will be speaking live entertainment with J.R. Green and band, C.C. Williams, Josh Mild, and Boy Berry, right along with Love Bone for Mix 106.1. 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What you can bring, what you like, but business will be available. 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That number is 817-797-0241 or 662-397-8977. That's Angel Mom's second year anniversary, Family and Friend Day in the park at Poplar Spring Ballpark, Shannon, Mississippi. That's going to be Saturday, July 11th from 12 to 6.
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0: Good morning, good morning. Hey, it's another Saturday morning with your boy, Love On. How y'all doing this morning? Beautiful day on the outside. Whole lot of carrying on this whole entire weekend. Time right now is 7:18, and let me kind of bring y'all up to speed just a little bit. Yeah. Oh, last night, a Unum Fun Day got started with gospel. Man, super good turnout vendors. Man, I counted around. Then they got right around 40 vendors there, so it means it's going to be jam-packed. R&B Southern Soul kicks off this afternoon. And man, I tell you what, you know, they got plenty of parking space, a beautiful spot. Love On got the call. We're going to be doing our thing this afternoon. The official after party going to be at Seas Blade. As I was saying, official after party going to be at Seas Blade. So when everything is said and done, hey, all road leads to Seas Blade. And then don't forget, hey, Plum Grove doing their thing this afternoon as well. They kicked off on last night. Man, they tell me way, way turning out. We're going to be playing this song a little later on. Hey, good morning, Mix. Go ahead.
1: Good morning, good morning, good morning. How's the bone this morning?
0: Hey, man, the bone is good. Feeling good. Got home. Got my rest in. We got a long day, but guess what? We still got gas in the tank.
1: Hey, man, I saw you out in Yuna yesterday, man, and y'all was doing your thing.
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0: GTA, the time is approaching for the 5th annual Juneteenth Freedom Ball. 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And of course, you already know the king of the city, Rick Don't Go Mason, will be on the scene as well.
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0: So come on out for a beautiful night. For more information, call Leroy Brooks at 662-251-8125 or Carrie Stevenson at 662-574-2171. It's all about the 5th annual Juneteenth Freedom Ball. Be there.
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Good morning once again. Hey, Saturday morning. Hey, man, like I said, we got a whole lot going on today. That's nothing unusual. Hey, everybody tune in to Love Bone Saturday Morning Show. And just in case you want to get an advertisement on Love Bone Saturday Morning Show, hey, give Grip a call, 662-275-0498. Matter of fact, if you want to get it on today, right now, hey, we about the only somebody who can do it because this show is all the way live. Yeah. So we can do it for you. Hey, give them a call, 662-275-0498. Also, check it out, y'all. Friendly Market. 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

check it out. It's going down today. Freshly Market. Market on the Green, right there in the parking lot, right there in Aberdeen, Mississippi. I believe it's 100. Highway 8 East, right there in Aberdeen. Yeah. Phone line open, 662-323-1061. Like I said, there's a whole lot going on. And then don't forget, let me get you the lineup for all the festivals. And of course, you know, West Point already did their thing. And Unum, Mississippi, they showing out already. Right along with Plum Grove. Hey, both of them rolling with it today. We got more details from each one of them. And then on next Saturday, Prairie, it kicks off at 11 o'clock. And Oklahoma, it kicks off around, I think, about 6 o'clock. And I tell you what, Love On got a little part in both of them. We're going to make it happen. Right along with my good friend, DJ Casey and DJ Baller. One on one end and one on the other. Guess what? I'm in the middle doing my thing. Then also get ready, June 27th, Aberdeen, Mississippi. Aberdeen already. I don't know where they're making most space for vendors, but check them out. Call City Hall and see if they got the most vendor space. You already know Marcellus and E.J. Jones going to be at that show. Then Columbus, Juneteenth, hey, 19th and the 20th. It's going to be going down. And then Southside, July the 4th. But they got baseball game Thursday and Friday. And they doing it the old-fashioned way. All kind of teams going to be there. Artesia kicks off June 25th. That's gospel. And then right behind that, hey, get ready. Wednesday, Thursday, Friday. I should have said Thursday, Friday. And Saturday. And, man, when they give me permission, let you know what's going on. Hey, man, it's a monster. All right, let's get ready to continue on this morning. Good morning to Boss Hog Barbecue and Reform. Hey, Wayne Jerry, Smoke Time, Mac Barbecue over in Allensville. More meat than barbecue, then my friends over there. And also, hey, Geiger. Hey, we ain't forgot about you guys over there. Got your tickets coming. So, hey, it's on and popping this morning. And I got my good friend, hey, Jay Fant. You know, he got that new song. Everybody's talking about it. But I tell you what, we're going to go ahead and let it rock right here. And it's called Your Time. Your time has come.

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0: Golden Triangle and all surrounding areas, get ready. It's that time again. It's the Sundance Riders MC 48th anniversary. Friday, June 19th and Saturday, June 20th. It all kicks off Friday with the meet and greet from 7 p.m. until midnight at the Sundance Riders Clubhouse, 366 Cottrell Street in West Point. 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And get ready, that Saturday night, the Sundance Riders are keeping it going with the anniversary party from 7 p.m. until midnight at the West Point Civic Center. It's only $10 to get in, President's in free with colors, with music and a mix by DJ Cool. For more information, contact the President at 662-295-2919, or the Vice President, 662-295-3380, or the Secretary, Fancy, at 662-285-7804. It's the Sundance Riders 48th anniversary, June 19th and 20th. Don't miss it.
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1: Get ready, it's coming. It's a Pray with RCDC Fun Day. It's going to be Saturday, June 13th. It all gets started at 10 o'clock, hosted by John Golden, with gospel featuring Second Baptist Youth Choir, Sonia Orr, Whitfield Family, the Clark Family, Hopewell Male Choir, and

0: Bone this morning.
1: Hey, the bone is good. Don, that's you again?
0: That's me again.
1: Okay. All right, man. What you got? What you got?
0: Hey, man, we rocking and rolling out here, man. We getting that Hall Whipping going on out here on the East Coast, man. And I just feel so good to be with Family Unc, man. I just want to shout out some people this morning. My sister Barbara. I got Brenda up there. We got Yolanda. We've got Deloria. We got my brother Dave rolling with me. Unc, he said he can't wait to get down there and see you, man. We got his wife Tracy, man, and just the whole family, man. Lorenzo and Pinky Stewart. We got Mr. Money Stewart with us, man.
1: Money Stewart.
0: And Money is going to be 90 years old.
1: Hey.
0: Yes, Mr. Money Stewart. And I just want to shout these people out.
1: Yeah, man. Always. Mr. Money Stewart. Man.
0: Man, 90 years old, man. Getting around, Uncle. He got some jokes for us, man. I'm going to share a few of them with you in private.
1: All right, man. Most definitely.
0: Yeah, just want to shout out everybody this morning, man. And hey, man, get on up and just roll with the ball this morning, man.
1: All right, for sure. All right, Nephew Don.

And as I was saying, we were just kind of distracted just a little bit. Also, good morning. Good morning to my friend George at the Smokehouse, right on Highway 69 at the fairground. You know, we got that good food, hamburger, fish sandwiches. Got those hog snoops. Yeah. And man, I tell you what, I got some hog snoops over in Prairie last night. Y'all ought to be ashamed of yourself. Them doggone snoops was showing up good. Man, you know, I had two different kinds of snoops. I had the soft one. I had the hard one where I had to cut them up and then just suck them. Can I say that on the radio? Okay, but anyway. Yeah, you snoop eaters, y'all understand what I'm saying, right? Okay, we're going to leave that thing alone. We're just going to go ahead and jam. Good morning, my good friend, Jay Finch. He's down in Florida on his way back. Oh, yeah, man, we'll be right there. We're in Unum, Mississippi tonight, waiting on everybody to come on down and have a good time. And what about, one thing about it, Sunday Night Club Legend. You better come on in. Welcome to the spot, y'all. Club Legend, Hammer Man getting started, love on here today. And we rock all the way to the morning.

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That number is 662-418-7717. She's back right there at Cannon Ford Lincoln Mercury, Starkville, Mississippi, right there on Highway 82E. Nobody beats a Cannon deal. Nobody. Crawford.

and it's going down Saturday, June 6th. 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This is strictly for the grown and sexy people. Right there at Bear's Patio Bar in Crawford, Mississippi. Saturday, June 6th, it's going down. 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

right, so here's one, man, I'll tell you what. I talked to my friend Marcellus this past week, and I told him he could do this in Aberdeen. Aberdeen Festival going down. Hey, you already know, June 27th. Marcellus going to be there right along with E.J. Jones. And this one is called Until We Meet. Let me back it up so you can get it all.

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You also got Strug. It is also a gift shop. Just ask for Stanley, and he'll hook you up.

0: 0180. Then on Monday and Friday, 9 to 7. And Tuesday through Thursday, 10 to 6. And Saturday, 9 to 5. Also, keep in mind, once again, they got scrub, pine straw, soils of all kinds, all that you need. Now, they have fruit trees, spring plants. They also have plenty of dog and cattle feed.
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Jeffrey Robinson, 859-661-8040. Or

0: Mr. Smoke, Summer Wolf, Joe Nathan. 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Sir Anthony's T-Town Blues and Groove Festival. 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Not just another concert, but an event from Sir Anthony.
1: Saturday morning, time right now is 8:25. Don't forget about the neighborhood insurance man. Man, all information about Medicaid, Medicare, insurance, all kinds of ways. Hey, you know that number, if you don't write it down, he'll be coming up at 9:15. And number is 601-317-0560. And also, good morning to Mr. Gospel. He was hanging out down in Uno last night. He'll be telling you about his celebration coming up real soon. And of course, you already know, he lined him up in a major way. That's Mr. Gospel. Like we said, don't forget, right there at Freshly Market, Aberdeen, Mississippi, is Market on the Green, right there in the parking lot. It all gets started from 11 to 2, local vendors and more are going to be right there on the parking lot. So, hey, if vendors, hey, go by and show your merchandise. All kind of people are going to be there, so all families and friends and neighbors, y'all come on out. You know, chop it up. 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And man, they have a really good time. Beautiful day to get it started. 11 to 2 music and all going to be right there. And also, hey, make sure you go by, formerly known as Piggly Wiggly, but now known as Morrison Grocery. They got a big sale going on. 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Morrison Grocery Store in Eupora. From known as Piggly Wiggly. And you don't have to go to Spain for a great deal. You can go right there. Also, good morning to H&H. Figure aloud. Good vibe, good food, and always a party place for all the grown folks. Hey, guess what? Jashe French, she's going to be celebrating her graduation. Yeah, she done made it, y'all. Boss Hog doing the thing. Then next Saturday, June 13th, Kayla Alexander, big birthday celebration. So they doubling down. Always a party right there. He's an nerd. Figure out right here in Columbus. So, phone out open 662-323-1061. And of course, tonight, scenes, plays. Get ready. We going for it tonight. Official after party of the Una Fun Day. You know, the house going to be jam packed so soon as the festival over. We gonna have to redress, run across the wood. We know we're gonna get blocked in. We're gonna run across the wood on a four-wheeler. We're gonna be there to get it started. G Money gonna be there helping us out as well. So man, y'all get ready because it is going down. All road lead to Capital UNA. Hey, good morning, Mink. Go ahead.
2: Good morning, Love Bone. How
1: are
2: you doing?
1: Good morning, Miss J. How you doing? And Miss Nancy the Bone is good.
2: Can't nobody say it like you, Love Bone. We love to hear you say it. And I'm pretty sure she's standing by the radio and she's saying good morning back to you. but she is good out there. I would like to say good morning to her. Good morning to your mother. Good morning to Miss Willene Jefferson and Miss Mamie B. Cabot. And I would like to say good morning. Funeral service for my nephew. Visitation will be today from 4 to 5, Carla Martorelli, on Highway 45 in West Point. Service will be tomorrow, 2 o'clock. You can view the body from 1 to 2 at Calvary Cross, 61 South Ishman, West Point, Mississippi. They will lie, he will lie at rest at Greenwood Cemetery, East Church Hill Road, West Point, Mississippi. And I would like for Mr. Gospel Music to go out to the Lane, the Disney, and the Smith family. And all the other families that are going through a phase, bereavement, or whatever you might be going through, I would like for Mr. Gospel Music to go out to them also. Because I must say, he does an awesome job every time he comes on. We enjoy his part of the radio. All the sick, all the sit-in, all the bereavement, I would like for his part of the music to go out to them also. I also like to say good morning to Big Don up in Chicago, him and his family. Big Don, I'm going to try my best to get a chance to see you when you come down in July. Last year when you came down in July, I was in Louisiana. But I don't know where I'll be this time, but I'm going to try my best to see you this time. Love on, I thank you for your time, your kindness, and your patience for allowing us to do this morning. Thank you. I'm praying for the nation because our nation is standing in the need of prayer. And love on, I'm praying for you and your family. And I also say good morning to your mother also. Thank you, love on.
1: All right. Thank you, Miss J.
2: Yes, sir.
1: Always encouraging words on Love on Saturday Morning Show. And also, we want to send our prayers out for the Billup family. Understand that Billup lost his dad, passed away, so we're praying for Billup family. We've been knowing those guys for a minute, so hey man, we're praying for you. Anything we can do for you, all you already know. Hey, we're right there. Saturday morning, how y'all doing? Everybody good this morning? But whatever the world put before you, hey, put the Lord right there. You ain't got the word. Just hold on to his unchanging hand, okay? Hey, good morning, Mick. Go ahead.
3: Good morning.
1: Good morning.
3: How you doing today?
1: Hey, you know the bone is good.
3: Good bone. This is Miss Ann from Knox Potato. I'm calling in an early birthday for myself on Wednesday. And I would like you to play I Want to With You. That's for Miss Ann and Knox Potato.
1: All right, Miss Ann and Knox Potato. Happy birthday to you.
3: Well, thank you.
1: Happy birthday. To you, happy birthday, Miss Anna Nocipeda. Happy birthday to you.
3: All right now.
1: All right then, man. I tell you,
3: okay,
1: we.
3: Thank you.
1: Yeah.
3: Yep.
1: I'm sorry. We gonna get your song on in just a minute. But I tell you what, if you're over 50 and still got it, say, oh yeah. Boy, I heard a whole lot of oh yeah then. For everybody over 50, you ladies especially, over 50 still got to blow your horn if you're riding around. Hey, man, I see somebody light blowing the horn. Get off that horn down there. What's wrong with you? Good morning.

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The number is 662-705-0495, where the employee is always friendly and always served. 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

Saturday morning, time right now is 8:48. Don't forget, also going on today, hey, it's the Mayor Unity Celebration. That's right, Mayor Jones Unity Celebration, catfish, hot dogs, snow cones, and a whole lot more. Live music, bumpers and jumping for the kids and more. Hey, they're going on today, starting at 11 o'clock, going to 2 is at the Columbus Riverwalk. Hey, man, ain't nothing like if you feed them, they are coming. And you know what? It's all about getting together, unity, everybody.

0: public work. Hey, you know, just getting out there and just celebrating with everybody in the city of Columbus. But you know what? Hey, tell your friend to come on down out of the other county to see what Columbus is doing. Salute Columbus, Mayor Jones. Hey, man, ain't nothing like a unity celebration. And I tell you what, I believe Mayor Roberts got it started. And, man, I went to a couple of them myself and really enjoyed myself. What else? Man, just take the family by. There's a beautiful day on the outside. So, hey, going by. They got plenty of fish, hot dog, bumpers, and jumper, live mute. Listen, let's go by there from 11 to 2, right there at Columbus Riverwalk, okay? Plum Grove, good evening to you guys. Good morning, should I say. Hey, y'all got it started on last night, and it continue on tonight. So, Plum Grove, and they call it Plum Grove Day. Yeah. And also checking in this morning, hey, Katie and Mac over at Mac Barbecue. Mo Meat and Barbecue, you know, you go by there, good food all the time, Tuesday through Thursday, 11 to 8, Friday and Saturday, 11 to 9, and Sunday, 12 to 5. Hey, that's soul food. Man, we got to get by there and just sit back and enjoy and do a little something. Yeah, we've been talking about it. We're going to make it happen real soon. Club Legend once again, and they doing their thing on tomorrow night. Sit back and chill. 6 o'clock, come on in. And, man, what we going to do about the basketball game? New York up by 2. Going to New York. Hey, somebody holler at me. Give me some. Tell me something. Tell me something. I thought sure it's going to be one up, one up, one and one. But it's now 2-0. All right, y'all, we continue to roll on this morning. Let me see where I am.
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Gospel kicks off Friday, June 5th at 6 o'clock with Genesee United, Voices of Joy, plus choirs and solo as well. And then Saturday, June 6th, it all gets started at 4:30 with the Honeysucker Blues, EJ Soul, and the Experiment Band. 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You don't want to miss it. 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That's 4110 Grand Unit Road, Prairie, Mississippi. And oh yeah, it's

The Angel Mom's second year anniversary. Like to invite the whole entire community to join the Family and Friend Day in the pub of Poplar Spring Ballpark right there in Shannon, Mississippi. It's going to be Saturday, July 11th from 12 to 6. Greek Council will be speaking live entertainment with J.R. Green and band, C.C. Williams, Josh Mild, and Boy Berry right along with Love on the Mix 106.1. 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If you're not a part of the group, the tents and table just $25 with $5 admission. It's a tailgate style. What you can bring, what you like, but business will be available. For more information, call Lisa. That number is 817-797-0241 or 662-397-8977. That's Angel Mom's second year anniversary, Family and Friend Day in the park at Poplar Spring Ballpark, Shannon, Mississippi. That's going to be Saturday, July 11th from 12 to 6. Monk and

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3: 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Good morning, everybody out there. It's the Saturday Morning Blues Show. We just sit back at the top looking down on the city. What a beautiful day it is. Make sure it's going to be a little warm. So make sure you drink plenty of fluid, you know. Get your umbrella, straw hat or something. Yeah. Good morning, everybody over in Oklahoma, Mississippi. My good friend, Lee and Luther and all the crew over there getting the city ready for jamming in June next Saturday. It all gets started that afternoon around 6 o'clock. They loaded for gospel and R&B. And of course, my good friend Ball and Love Bone, we tag teaming on that particular day. That's right downtown. Right downtown, Oklahoma, Mississippi. That's what I'm trying to say. Good morning, Mick. Go ahead.
4: Hey, good morning, Uncle. How you doing?
3: What's up, Warren? How you doing this morning?
4: I'm doing fine this morning. Just listening to the Love Moments 106.1. I would like to send a shout out to Big Tina, meet number 12, and I would like to wish her a happy, happy birthday. And I would like to send a shout out to Tasha. She came all the way from New Jersey to spend the weekend with us. And I just want to thank her for coming. And Love Moments, I want to send my mama a shout out. And send a shout out to each and everyone who's listening. And on the real note, at 2 o'clock this afternoon, Miss B is giving a stop the violence to young people over at Post Park. So if the young people are adults, or mostly we need the young people to come out and stop the violence. Love Bone, we have too many young ones losing their lives and hurting their parents and stuff. So I just want to just throw that out there. I'm not trying to do an announcement, but I just like to throw that out there for the young people. Come on out at 2 o'clock. We have pastors there. And I know it's going to be hot. We have something to drink. Just come on, young people, come out and stop the violence. So I just want to thank Miss B and her crew from Artesia for always doing something positive for the young people. I just want to throw that out there a little bit. With Miss 106.1, it's my station. Thank you.
3: All right, Twain, you threw it out there, and man, thank you much. You know, when you throw something, you hit somebody, touch somebody, make them want to come on out. Miss Barbara Sue, good morning to you. That's the mama, twin one, twin two. And let me see where I was. Yeah, Mr. Goss, I mean, not Mr. Goss. Neighborhood Insurance Man up next, 601-317-0560. And I tell you what, you know, one thing about the neighborhood insurance man, he has found a way to insure any and everything. You know what I'm saying? Fall, accident, whatever. I'm going to let him come on and tell you all about it.

everybody listening to the Neighborhood Insurance Man. Okay, the Neighborhood Insurance Man. How y'all doing out there? This is the Neighborhood Insurance Man, Joshua McClain. What's your name? Joshua, okay? We got a new jingle, you all. We just did it in Texas, and it's about to go all across social media network. It's going to be here on 106.1 Mix real soon, okay? I'm excited, you all. So take your pens and your pads and your notebooks out. A client told me the other day, she said, baby, you cannot die without Jesus, and you can't die without life insurance. Ooh, hallelujah. I said, mama, you are ministering today. You having some church up in here. And set me up now for my life insurance. I'm here in Louisiana, but set me up, baby. I'm finna show, set you up, okay? So take your pens and your pads and your notebooks out and write the number down, 601-317, okay? 70560. 601-317-0560. The number of calling in right now, there's so many people, you all, that's calling in right now that need life insurance. I've been doing Zoom calls. So if you open to a Zoom call with me so I can break down insurance to you over Zoom, I mean, I'm open to that. It's free. We can talk about life insurance over Zoom calls because it means a lot to educate people about insurance so they can know all about insurance, okay? So write the number down, 601-317, okay? 70560. All right? Life insurance is so important, especially whole life, pre-existing conditions. A guy called me the other day. His mom is 84 years old. He said, Joshua, I wonder how much for an 84-year-old that's in good health, non-smoker, I wonder how much a life insurance policy cost, by $300-$400. I said, hold up. Let me go on my system. Y'all, it was $120. That is so cheap. And then I got her on Legacy for $5 to help cover all her funeral merchandise. So look, y'all, it's all about getting it while you can and stop waiting till the last minute of getting insurance. Because when you get on your sick bed and it's going to be too late, your loved going to be sitting up there sick and you're going to be like, man, I should have got that life insurance on my daddy, on my niece, on my nephew, on my cousin, on my children, on my baby daddy. 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Okay? We are so excited about helping people with insurance. It's all about being here for you right now. And you stop putting insurance off. You get your nails and you get your toes did. You get all this other stuff did. You go shopping, buy your kids all the 5 burgers and 6 burgers, but you ain't got no life insurance on them. What happens if they leave out of here? 601-317-0560. A policy on that baby will only been like $15 or $20, $15 or $9. You put that enough in a meal. So get the babies covered with life insurance. Don't wait till the last minute. Now is the time. 601-317-0560. Okay, 0560. And we got all the insurance that you need, and everything you need is right here with the Neighborhood Insurance Man. And I love you. Let's call in right now. If you text me, I'm gonna text you back. Now, if you don't call me, don't text me back, guess what? You're gonna wish you would have texted me back about that life insurance. All right, DJ.

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0: You already know it's Mix 106 with the bone. How you doing this morning?
1: I'm doing fine, baby. I'm down here. My name is Chocolate. They call me. But I'm with my auntie, Emma Queen. Today her birthday. And I'm on Taylor Hill today, baby. Say something to her. Tell my auntie happy birthday.
0: Hey, auntie, happy birthday.
1: Thank you, little bone. Thank you.
0: All right, then. What auntie name?
1: What's your name? My auntie, Emma name. Emma.
0: Wait a minute, you sure that's your auntie?
1: I'm sure that's my mama's sister.
0: All right, what auntie name?
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0: All right, happy birthday to you. Happy birthday to you. Happy birthday, Emma. Happy birthday to you.
1: Thank you, little bone.
0: All right, all the time. 10 in the morning with your boy, little bone. We winding up. We winding that thing up real tight. And when we unwind, you better hold on.
3: Like a fool, I lost it.
0: Good morning. Somebody talk to me.
4: Hey, little bone. How you doing this
0: morning? Andy Bone is good.
4: Can you play Country Girl Never Tell by Vic Allen?
0: Yeah, we'll get it on with Country Girl by Vic Allen.
4: Yes, please.
0: I got you just like that, okay?
4: All right, thank you.
0: Yeah. I'm a player. Hey, Willie, come on in here.

0: Mississippi fun day. Music gonna get ready to get in the air around about 10-ish. Music in the air. Business setting up.
1: You better think again.
0: Prizes giving away. Singing, lucky singing, ticket holder.
1: Singing.
0: Good food. Saturday morning. Good morning to my mom this morning. Mom, how you doing this morning? Love you to death, okay? And we got a request for some Vic Allen. It's just like that.
2: Girl.
0: Country girl, never tell.
2: Can we do it again tonight?
3: But nah.

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That is how I celebrate me. 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

Yeah. 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Market on the Green is going on. 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

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Also, make sure you make a trip around to his hair, sick of line tonight is going down. Just Shea French. Hey, she is celebrating her graduation. It's time for a celebration. Hey, it's going all the way down. Here's another cigar lounge. So, man, I tell you what, DJ Boss putting it down as a grown folks buying cigars, hookahs, drinks, and all. Hey, you can't find a better place right here in the Golden Triangle. Then Saturday, June 13th, Clay Alexander, big birthday celebration. Hey, that's going to be next Saturday. All right, we continue to roll on in the morning. Phone line open, 662-323-1061. Next Saturday, hey, we'll be hitting it down to Prairie, Mississippi.

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Whoa.

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1: Golden Triangle and all surrounding areas, get ready. 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For more information, contact the president at 662-295-2919 or the vice president, 662-295-3380, or the secretary, Fancy, at 662-285-7804. 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
0: 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Get ready, it's coming. It's a Pray with RCDC Fun Day. It's going to be Saturday, June 13th. It all gets started at 10 o'clock. Hosted by John Golden. With gospel featuring Second Baptist Youth Choir, Sonia Orr, Whitfield Family, the Clark Family, Hopewell Male Choir, and then

If you better get strapped in. Also right there in Unum, Mississippi Fun Day. They get ready to get music in the air somewhere around before 11 o'clock. Yeah, after party. Right there at C's Place. Ava, good friend, G-Money, gonna get his

And also, good morning to Nephew Don over on the East Coast. Man, he just sitting back. Can't wait to get to the sip. He said he's going to bring the whole entire family. Ain't nothing. They can say what they want to say. Ain't nothing like Mrs. Sippin'. Yeah. Man, I tell you what, when you live in Mississippi, hey, you can live anywhere. No matter what they bring our way, hey, we still survive and do it the strong way. You know what I'm saying? So, once again, all those festival things are lined up and they coming up. Hey, like I said, next Saturday, hey, Pray for Mississippi kicks off at 11 o'clock. Hey, they be doing their thing, gospel and R&B, Southern Soul. Love Bone got a piece. I'm going to be doing my thing right along with Casey, DJ Casey, down in Plum Grove today. And then Oklahoma getting ready. Hey, y'all get ready for it. Oklahoma kicks off around 6 o'clock. And before me, hey, get ready. It's DJ Baller. Yeah, that Baller. They asked about you, man. They said, that guy. I said, yeah, that's that guy. That's what he do. Hey, we double teaming on him. Hey, next Saturday in Oklahoma, Mississippi. All right, time right now, 6:50, Mr. Godfrey.

0: celebrate. She do what he do. Mr. Bob, how you doing this morning? You good?
1: Just gonna say thank you.
0: Let's get you stamped up.
1: Thank you, sweet Jesus.
0: So let me say this morning, good morning.

0: Take a second. I didn't have it been there just right. All right, now I got it.
1: Oh. I'm just waiting.
0: Saturday morning inspiration. We saying good morning to everyone and everyone. This morning show is brought to you by Bell Memorial Funeral Home. Full location, Aberdeen, Bruce, Elkrew, and Amory, Mississippi. Go see my good friend, Jeremy, or his father, Mr. Cecil. What's up, fellas? Want to remind everybody on June the 13th at Barbecue Dripping. Father Day and Juneteenth celebration, 12 o'clock. Free fish for all the fathers. Rob, Rip, doing it big once again. And also June the 20th, Maybe Mississippi, Mr. Gospel will be in Maybe Mississippi hosting their Juneteenth. Get ready, Maybe, I'm coming to town. On our bereavement list, Mama Gardner. That's going to be the mother of Ava Gardner. I can't pronounce her name, Ms. Ava. So forgive me on that, so I won't call the wrong thing. But to the Daly and Gardner family, we want to send our prayers to you. Want to say good morning to Ike Turner, Rachelle Strong, D-Well Carter, Henry CBG, Jack Hendry, Jeffrey Drake, Mama McMillan from Yola, Mississippi. I saw you yesterday, girl. Good morning to you. Ken Poole, Greg Bradshaw, Coach Willie Howard, Rick Wilson, Willie Pippen, the mailman. What's up, mailman? We out this morning.
2: I'm gonna be steadfast, just like Joe, y'all.
0: Yes, sir. Uncle Donnie Dispute, I know you're in the city. Good morning to you.

just like this morning. Check this out. We're gonna do it like grandma and them used to do it, sitting on that morning bench or that amen corner. Let's go this morning. And to all my young folks and to my city, West Point, we gotta put these guns down, man. I don't know. It's senseless, violent. It don't make sense. And I'm gonna step out here and say this morning, because I'm a law enforcement first responder. You can't blame everything on the police. Let me say that again for the people in the back. You cannot blame everything on the police. You hear what I say? We can do our rallies, and rallies are good. But we gotta do things behind rallies. We gotta have different rules and laws in place.

0: We got the Echo Air, and our special guest will be Willie Banks Jr. and The Messengers. Doors open at 4, show start at 5. Tickets go on sale July the 1st. Hit me up on Facebook or Cash App, however we want to do it, it'll be fine. Also, if you want a vendor spot, hit me up at 662-295-2162. Mr. Gospel, birthday celebration, August the 30th. Let's go.
1: Let me sing one.
0: Let me switch it up like this this morning. Let's go this morning. It's going out to my boy G Money. What's up, G Money? How many of you are glad this morning?
2: You know, I'm glad. I'm so glad.
0: Hey, Mr. Gospel on your radio. 21, 22. J Ron, J Sam. Them New York Knicks. Let's go, J Sam. Rick Mason, this song this morning remind me of my big brother. When he had that old mean cancer, was plaguing it through his body. But you know what he told me, Rick? He said this right here. Do what he told me. Come on, bro. I said, what you glad about? Let's go, Bobby Dale. Boo, baby. I'm glad this morning. Patricia Ann Reese, you're the way your best hair this morning.

about to say, oh my Lord, this morning. Y'all meet me down in Macon, Mississippi. PGK this day. Bell Gray, I'm on my way. Let me do it like this. We've been

0: out, Bo.
1: All right, Mr. Guster, thank you much. Time right now is 8:57. We set it rolling this morning. And, you know, speaking of rolling, hey, I tell you, that's exactly what the Bone get ready to do this morning.
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0: Yeah, that's Derrick the Chain Man Smith. I wanna what? And you know, most of the time we don't come back to back, but here's one. Got a request for it. Derrick the Chain Man Smith. This one is called
1: Crawford, Mississippi.
0: And oh, wait a minute. This ain't it.
1: It's about to go down and
0: let me see if I can find it. Grand Champ, say what?

0: and it's going down Saturday, June 6th. Music in the Mix by DJ Jam Pony. Plus, they got a cash bar. Cash prizes will be given away every hour. Doors open at 8 p.m. until admission is only $10. This is strictly for the grown and sexy people. Right there at Bear's Patio Bar in Crawford, Mississippi. Saturday, June 6th, it's going down. Grown and Sexy, Part 2. Don't you miss it.
1: All right, here it is. Honest, I do. I really do.
2: Baby, why you got them tears?
1: But for some reason, you don't believe me at all.
2: Don't worry.
1: But I tell you, I do.

time right now, 10:08. You know, Rick Vengo made the end about 10:30 or so. And you know, AKA. I don't love you all day long. Mr. J Money. We can call him Mr. Roger now. You can call him what you want to. He got a new one. Hold and touch you. Hold and touch you. Understand. And man, I tell you, these local guys, they might be local around here, but they putting it down on the other states. All on a different station, different platform. Here, Mr. Roger. Ain't worried.

And it's Mr. Rogers. Ain't worried about it. That's the way I live. We're going to take a break. We'll be right back.

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1: 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Lieutenant Sanders. Hey, y'all, check this out. They're having a junior sheriff academy. The grades are 5 to 8. Your ages are from 8 to 12. 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Expo is a career in law enforcement. Think it's a great idea. Hey, bring the youngster in and see what it's all about. And, you know, if it was me and mine, I was that age, I'd be real excited to come on in and learn what it's all about. That's grade 5 to 8. Ages from 8 to 12. Hey, call Lieutenant Sanders. The number is 662-251-8153. We started getting in it this morning. Boss, what it do? And don't forget. Wait, let me see. Hey, Gwen.
2: Good morning.
1: Good morning. How you doing?
2: I'm good. How you doing?
1: All right. The bone is good. What you got for me this morning?
2: Okay. First of all, I'd like to say we enjoyed you the weekend you was in Euphoria.
1: I'm coming back.
2: Okay. Let me know. You know I'm gonna be there.
1: Okay.
2: Okay. Happy birthday to Leslie, Marsha, Will. To Linda Rhoda, her birthday is tomorrow. Sandra Daniel, Priscilla Robinson, Cousin Eddie McMullen, Kia Brownlee, Skylar, Pastor Timothy Daniel, Patricia Cunningham, Alex Heath-7, Jabria Martin, her birthday is the night. And her sister.
3: Allow me to reintroduce myself.
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2: Hey, I'm at the house. In other words, I'm going to use the same road that the tractor used. Whatever kind of condition I'm in, it's going to be all right. And I got to be careful these days, man. I got my chickens and all in the back. I've been seeing police from peeping back there, and they all, I'm just playing. You know, it's a strange thing, man. Anyway. Boy, I tell you, Buena Vista, Mississippi, CNN. Listen, it's all right. Shoot. But anyway, phone line open 662-323-1061. Here's another cigar loud. They're going down tonight. Hey, good morning, Mick. Go ahead.
3: Morning to you there, brother.
2: Good morning, sir.
3: Yes, sir. Man, I don't call in much, but you asked a question earlier.
2: All right.
3: About them old New York Knickerbockers.
2: Tell me what you got.
3: Now, who better to answer that question than me? It's a straight New Yorker. Everybody, there's a few people down here that know me. They call me New York.
2: Okay.
3: But I'm going to tell you like this, Bone, and I ain't going to take up too much of your time. First of all, you're doing a magnanimous job. I listen to you on the R&B. You and your entire staff.
2: Thank you.
3: Okay. Now when them boys had their chance, but when they come to that place that we call Madison Square Garden, they might as well hold on to their drawers because they behind us out. Hey, that's it. That's all, Bone. You have a blessed day, big brother.
2: All right, Mr. New York. I think you're right. I think I'm going to call my mama and ask my mama what her opinion is on that one. Yeah, my mama loves some sports. So I tell you what, I know she was kind of using some four-letter words at the TV. Mama, I'm just playing. But anyway, it's Saturday morning. Let me see where I am. But anyway, when we get to with me and G-Money, we get to Club C's play tonight. I'm going to tell you right now, it's going to be some carrying on tonight.
4: 94. Y'all know who it is. It's your favorite nephew back with another one.
5: DJ

0: right, y'all, man. This is one powerful song right here. Man, this thing is called Love Me When It's Hard.
1: And it's good.
0: Good morning, Helen's Kitchen.

0: Boy, I tell you what, that thing there. Nick, what's going on, man?
1: Hey, good morning, Bone. Good morning, Bone. I mean, that's a beautiful song. I think State Representative Kabir Kareem turned you on to that song, didn't
0: he? Man, yeah.
1: You loving that.
0: Yeah, he is. I believe he done stopped cooking just for that.
1: I'm about to buy me some new headphones. I can't hear nothing over here, boy. I guess, are you gonna buy me some new headphones, boy?
0: Well, see, the station to provide them right there. they ain't gonna spend much, so. Only thing I can tell you, bring your own.
1: It's all good. I'm having a good time, man. It's the event corner where you find out what's going on in and around the GTA. It's a beautiful Saturday, man. Another truly blessed Saturday here to be here in the GTA. A lot of great things taking place today. Yeah. Bone, of course, the unity celebration with the mayor of Columbus, Mississippi, Stephen Jones.
0: Yeah.
1: Will be giving back to the community. All the city leaders, officials will be there on hand for any questions that you have been wanting to ask or that you were curious about. This is the time to come on out and collab and fellowship and learn more about what's going on with the city. Plus, they're going to have, of course, what we like to do, Bone, eat good hot catfish for the adults, and of course hot dogs for the kids, jumpers, bumpers, and so many other things will be there as well. Just come on out from 11 a.m. until 2 p.m., I want to say, to be exact. Plus 2:30, Prose Park, man. It's about the Stop the Violence Gun Awareness, man, that's taking place all weekend long as well. So support that. Pastor Jackie Brown and some others. Julia Gonzalez will be there on hand. Also, just a lot of public community people will be there speaking as well. It's going to be great. Come on out, people who have been victimized, to losing loved ones, you know, especially youth. Come on out, be able to express yourself, hear different ideas to see how we can curb the violence. And then on yesterday, Bone, I was at Sally Kate's Winter's Park over in West Point. You know, they've been having a lot of issues too as well with this violence, and they had a great day of Stop the Violence over at Sally Kate's Winter's Park. And it was a great day over there as well. Shouts out to Mayor Rod Bobo and Rita Humphreys and Miss LaStonia Yarbrough for actually gathering things up together. But can you turn my music bed up just a little taste? I like to hear that song. It motivates me.
0: Okay.
1: It motivates me a little bit. But yeah, so be sure to check out all of the events on today. And then coming up June the 17th on a Wednesday, it's Church in the Park, Bone.
0: Okay.
1: Councilman Gary Jefferson, Ward 5, will be putting it on, along with the City of Columbus and Columbus Parks and Recs. It's going to take place at Sim Scott Park, kicking off at 5:30 and going until 7:30. New beginning. Pastor himself, DeMario Jefferson, will be the guest speaker.
0: I will be emceeing.
1: Of course, DJ One Time will be along with me on that event. And it's going to be just a great event to come out and just have Church in the Park as we transition into Juneteenth celebration, Bone, you know, because Juneteenth celebration kicks off that weekend as well. June 13th is going to be the actual ball for the Juneteenth kickoff. Marcus and the Brick House Band taking place. Try to convince yourself. Okay. Then June 20th, it's going to be a great day at actual Sim Scott Park, Urban Mystic, Carolyn Staten on their way, Artistic Band. I'll be emceeing that event. Of course, Bone, you're doing the sounds and so many things for that particular deal. So get your vendor space now. Get ready. Plus, Southside Day is on the way. They got a nice lineup. Wendy and Jeff was just talking to me the other day, man. So they're going to do 2 days of softball this time, Bone. Two days of softball, because softball tournaments has turned into like the NBA finals right now. So everybody come back to play in the softball tournament. It's going to be a great day, but the big day is going to be July 4th for the big Southside Blues Festival. You don't want to miss it. It's going to be great. I'll be emceeing that event as well. Then Crawford Day is on the way too as well, Bone. They're getting ready for that. That's going to be, I want to say, the 19th in the 11th. Crawford Day is going to be a big day. You already know how Crawford Day do it as well. So we're getting ready for all those great things. Then June 15th, Next Tech is going to be doing some things. Next Tech's Generation, that's what I want to call it, but it's Next Tech's. June 15th, going to take place at the Columbus YMCA for the youth learning about different projects and different programs to enhance and educate them on how to deal with all different types of situations. Reach out to the local Columbus YMCA for more information on that. Golden Triangle Driving Academy, Miss Harris. I call her Miss Jackson, though, but y'all know Miss Harris. Miss Jackson used to run the DMV Highway Patrol Center here in Columbus, Mississippi. She's retired now, but she's giving you a chance at the age of 14, Bone, to get your license, your permit to learn how to drive. Now, that's interesting there,
0: yeah,
1: man.
0: It is.
1: Well,
0: it
1: you
0: is.
1: Start because, you know, in a time when we were coming up, you know, man, I want my license. And as soon as we get our license, our mother, father ran us all over the place. And the mothers and fathers then were saying, go on, drive, you know. But now you got a chance to be legal with driving. 662-418-5212. 662-418-5212. Reach out to her for all of your services. 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Come on and worship with us. 10 a.m. I ask everyone to come in at 9:55. We're loving God, loving people, and making disciples. And I tell you, man, the teaching and the word of preaching is like no other, Bone, to be able to receive the word on a beautiful day. Plus, of course, we have Sunday school that takes place and Wednesday night Bible study live streaming. We got more to come. Don't forget about 2-in-1 Connection getting ready for the back to school giveaway, back to school free haircuts. He will be live on Issues on Monday, and we're going to be talking about all the free haircuts that he's going to give away this year. The uniform transitioning, he's got it all: hair, nails, uniforms, phone cases. I mean, whatever you need, Big Mo has it. Go by and see him. 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Community counseling, if you are in need of a situation, mental health, loss of learning, or in distress, or abuse, anything of that nature, call them. They can help you. They can give you assistance. Don't be afraid, especially if you're one dealing with mental health. Don't wait till something tragically happened and then you should have already had help. Don't be afraid. Don't be ashamed. It's not just you. Everybody goes through this every now and then. So be sure to reach out to them for help. Happy Start Learning Center doing what they do best. Miss Gloria Jones. Shouts out to Miss Gloria Jones. Two locations in Macon, Mississippi, and a location, of course, in Stark Vegas, Mississippi. Precision Tunes, go on, check him out. My boy Robert Young Dunwood doing what he does. 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Everybody is specialized and certified for anything. 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And if your man don't want to do right about taking your car there, go yourself. I promise you, they're gentlemen, and they're going to take care of all of your needs. Don't forget about Rick Outlaw. He's giving away that Toyota Corolla. Y'all get ready to sign up for that. And he's doing great things in the city of Knoxville, giving back to the Boys and Girls Club locally in Knoxville, and Vision School out there where they are providing services for kids of all ages. So y'all be sure to 662-617-1666. Reach out to Rick Outlaw. And Rick Outlaw, he done pulled and throwed in a concert that's going to take place today, didn't he, Bone? He didn't pull that PK2, what did they, Mr. U-Turn, what they got be calling you all the time, Bone? I know, the one be calling you from MacTown.
0: Oh, yeah, MacTown.
1: He tell you about Shouts out to them as well, man. We got more to come. Again, catch me on the stage near you, a community near you, a radio station near you. 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Executive producers, Rick Don't Go Mason, along with my wife, Aisha Jefferson Mason, as well. And, Bone, guess what, man? I earned some, man. Look what happened. They said I'm one of the best local entertainers in the Golden Triangle, so I'm privileged to receive this. You know, sometimes they give you these just to keep you in the loop, so but I accept it anyway. Nothing like being recognized, you know, with something positive, man. Yeah. So shouts out to them for doing that as well. Happy birthday to Cassandra Davis. I think it's her birthday. Shouts out to you, and that's coming from Club 52, man. We got more to come. Issues Television Talk Show, we're bringing it to you and giving you more. Check me out inside the Rick Smiley Morning Show, Brandon, through Friday for the hottest 2 minutes of radio at 9:30, where we'll give you HBCD updates, sports terrific Tuesdays, Wednesdays updates from the district attorney's office, Thursdays with Dr. Armando Adams, and updates from Kabir Kareem, State Representative Friday, Entertainment Friday. And Bone, did you see that post that State Representative Kabir Kareem made from the legislators, his desk of being a chair?
0: I did.
1: Man,
0: that
1: message was so powerful. Yes, you even had people that don't even deal with State Representative Kabir Kareem resharing and reposting the post.
0: Yeah.
1: And that lets you know how powerful it is. He said, man, it's about sitting down with your own kids, talking to them, engaging with them, seeing what's on their minds. And so many, I mean, go on State Representative page, Kabir Kareem, and see what he's talking about. Man, he got a lot positivity going on. But again, I'm on my way to the Mayor's Unity celebration. I'll be there today. And of course, 2:30 Prost Park. Y'all come on out and celebrate. Be informed about what's going on in and around the Golden Triangle. 662-386-6064. If you want to be a part of the Event Corner or Issues Television Talk Show, hit me up, man. Blessings, peace, love. More to come. Bone, thanks for everything, man.
0: All
1: where
0: right.
1: you at today? You in eight places today,
0: we
1: too?
0: We in Yuna, downtown
1: Yuna. UNA, so I already know y'all about to get down today. And then what you gonna do afterwards? I remember I used to
0: man,
1: do them after
0: party.
1: What you gonna be at?
0: Please play.
1: And what
0: come
1: you
0: on,
1: said,
0: bye, baby.
1: What you said? What they gonna change clothes at Bones and ride the four wheeler across the country?
0: Yeah, yeah. We gonna
1: y'all gonna cut up.
0: We
1: hey,
0: in
1: man.
0: The country, man.
1: Y'all
0: we do
1: support
0: our
1: Bones tonight, man, and this afternoon as well. We out, man. Rick Don't Go Mason. Peace, love, and blessings. And thank you all so much for all the support that you give me throughout the community. We out. Rick Don't Go Mason. And we live, y'all.
0: All right. Thank you, Rick. Doing a little something about everything, whatever going on. Man, I'm coming by to get me some fish. I'm going to get some fish and run.
1: Oh, piece of fish.
0: Yeah. Come by there and get some fries and... Man.
1: Oh, ain't nobody said nothing about no fries.
0: Hey, that's man, listen, I'm bringing my own fries in.
1: You want some light bread or some white bread? You know, it's a difference now.
0: Man, it don't even matter. I just need bread.
1: All
0: but
1: right.
0: Anyway, hey, we got one coming from my friend Quint. Quint got a brand new jam out. Man, it's called Move It. And you need Quint. Rick, you need Quint for a concert or
1: is he
0: anything.
1: Ready?
0: Yeah.
1: Is he ready?
0: Man, he ready.
1: Is this Maryland son?
0: No, this
1: is a new guy.
0: This is a new guy. I tell you what, man, it's a different kind of sound.
1: Okay.
0: Yeah. Matter of fact, I'm going to break his jam up. Listen, I know you're in a hurry.
1: No, I ain't in no hurry.
0: Okay.
1: Especially if you let me still talk.
0: All right.
1: Y'all understand I pay for this. I don't work here. I had to buy my time. He give me a chance, though.
0: Here it is right here. Different kind of sound. Yeah.
1: I want to groove with you.
2: Come on, baby.
1: He sounds like the dude from down in the Oklahoma area, right?
0: Yeah.
2: Come on, move.
0: Straight out around Stockville area. Move it, he called it. All right, Rick.
1: All right, I like that, Bone. Peace out.
0: Yeah, all right.

0: That's Quint.
1: You gotta come on,
0: move it. Come on, I like that thing,
1: come on,
0: man.
1: Move it, baby.
0: Yeah.
1: Come on, move it, baby. You gotta come on, move it.
0: And also down in Plum Grove on last night. Baby.

0: I know you wonder who I'm talking about. 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Hey, Wei Wei, come on in this house, man.
1: Help me out, Miss Shirley. Got a brand new dance called Do That Wei Wei.

0: Wei is maybe 9, 10, somewhere longer than that. Do that, Wei. All right, y'all, time right now is 10:50. We've been to go straight to Doc Foster, the music doctor. We ain't wasting no time. We started to get it in this morning. Doc Foster, good morning, sir. How are you?
1: Man, I'm doing pretty good, Bone. Doing really good, man. I got to ask you about that song, man, Love Me Hard. Is that, who sang that, man?
0: Man, I got to go back. I don't know whether AI or DI or RI.
1: I got a gut feeling who I think that is, but I'm not sure.
0: Let me go back. Go ahead and do your spin. I'll get it up for you. I'll tell you who it is.
1: But let me go ahead and say this right quick, man. We lost two great ones, man. Peebo Bryson and Dexter Wanzel. Now, a lot of people, GTA, you may not be familiar with Dexter Wanzel, but now he played keyboard for the Sounds of Philly during that time. If you like Patti LaBelle, you like the OJs, he was a songwriter, he was a music arranger, he's a producer, record producer, and he worked with all those guys, man, in Philadelphia. So he was part of the Sounds of Philadelphia, man. And he passed away on the 31st of May, and he was 75.
0: Right, right.
1: And Peebo Bryson passed away, man. And you know something? Now, Peebo had won a couple of Grammys, and he won a Grammy for, you know, the movie Beauty and the Beast, A Whole New World, Aladdin. He did some stuff for them, you know, and with Regina Bell. And man, Peebo was a bad boy. Now, Bone, while I got you on the phone, what is your favorite Peebo Bryson song, man?
0: I like the one that tonight, it was a duet. It was one where tonight I celebrate my love. Yeah, I liked it, that one. Roberta Flatt, that's who it was with.
1: Yeah, well, I'm going to tell you, I did my survey, man, of about like 10 people, and they say that that's their favorite, man, what he did with Roberta Flatt, you know, Celebrate My Love. But
0: right.
1: You know something? I sit down and I think, I'm going to tell you, man, I was a big Peebo Bryson fan. And I can remember in 1978, I used to play this song, I'm So Into You, and Feel the Fire. Man, let me tell you something. My wife is in another room, but let me just say this. Man, them women used to call me on the radio, Doc Foster, can you play that? Because I feel the fire. And I left that alone. I ain't go there with them. but you know something, I'm going to tell you, they was crazy about that song. But my favorite one is Reaching for the Sky, man.
0: Man, yes, and Peebo.
1: Yeah, that's a jam. And then we already talked about A Whole New World. He won a Grammy for that. And with Beauty and the Beast. And, you know, he did something with Celine Dion. You familiar with her, right?
0: Right, right, right.
1: And you know, she said that she was a shy person, and Peebo came up to her and say, you can sing this song. He was just, he was an encouraging person, man, and he encouraged her to sing that song with him, man, and the rest is history. Now, Peebo, y'all, was born in Greenville, South Carolina. And you know something, Bone, man, I don't know what's the deal on this 75, man. You know, look, I'm 75, man. People dropping away at 75, man. So we're just going to keep praying about that. But you know, it was just, man, he was off the chain, man. And as we always say, Bone, he may be gone, but his music will live on, man.
0: That's right.
1: I'm telling you. Yeah, it will live on. Well, Bone, that's pretty much all I got, man. And we'll talk to you next week.
0: All right, man, for sure, for sure. Keep it coming. and bringing some update things that we have.

0: Thursday through Saturday, 10 to 8.
1: 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That's Columbus Fairground, right there on Highway 69.
0: 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They also got Strug. It is also a gift shop. Just ask for Stanley, and he'll hook you up.

1-800. They're on Monday and Friday, 9 to 7. And Tuesday through Thursday, 10 to 6. And Saturday, 9 to 5. Also, keep in mind, once again, they got scrubs, pine straw, saws of all kinds, all that you need. Now, they have fruit trees, spring plants. 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

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Or

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1: All right, John, we back time right now. It's 11:04. Hey, man, 12 o'clock. Hey, the grand champ is coming up. Don't forget, if you need an elderly caregiver, need somebody to take care of mom, dad, grandmama, granddaddy, great uncle, you got somebody that needs assistance all day and at night or just whatever, hey, get this young lady a call. The number is 815-558-6102. I know this number is an out-of-state number, but she is local. Certified elderly caregiver. And, you know, just whatever the person, whatever their well-being and daily needs, hey, she got it. So give her a call. That number is 815-558-6102. Let me do it again. 815-558-6102. And, of course, I begin to smell fish in the air. And I believe it's coming from the Columbus River Walk. Mayor Jones Unity Celebration. Hey, it all gets started from 11 to 2. Free food, hot dog, bumpers and jumpers for the kids. There's a chance to sit down at the table with all the Columbus officials and workers and everything. Chop it up. You know, some of the things you like, some of the things you don't, some of the things you're thinking you're a part of. Columbus need improving. And I tell you, Columbus, y'all doing the thing, okay? It's all happening. Go over there and eat. Fellowship. That's over at the Columbus Fairground today from 11 to 2. And also, Junior Sheriff Academy going to take place June 22nd through the 26th. For grades 5 to 8, ages 8 to 12, at 527 Martin Luther King Street, Columbus, Mississippi. It's going to be Expo, a career in law enforcement. So bring your child on down if you think they may be interested. And even if they don't show interested, hey, take them by. It might tweak a little something. Call for more information, Lieutenant Sanders, 662-251-8153. All right, y'all, let me continue on. Let me get back to the music. We're doing a whole lot of letting you know what's going on. Yeah, I just want to go here and sit back this last hour and just party. You know what I'm saying? You know, sometimes you get that kind of feeling. I'm going to go fill my car full of gas. I'm going to be broke after that. But it ain't going to even matter. It's going to get me where I'm going. Here it is. DJ Jones. DJ Love-

0: Yeah, EJ Jones. Yeah, man. He's in the area a couple of times. Maybe next week we'll be lining up to tell you where he's going to be. We talking about the free festival. Yeah, but you know what? Speaking of things that's going on, let me tell you about my friend Melvin, Assure for Life, where you can take care of your loved one during passing away. Matter of fact, it could be at least 8 people for under $100 a month. Yeah, 8 people. You know, you're getting coverage, you know what I'm saying? But to explain it just a little bit more in detail, Melvin, good morning, sir.
1: Good morning, Love Bone. How are you?
0: Man, we missed you on last weekend. We were rolling. I missed your text. So we'll make it up somewhere or another. But anyway, hey, they tell us about this Assure for Life.
1: Well, good morning to all of your listeners out there. As he said before, my name is Melvin and last name Buchanan. I have a plan called Assure for Life that will help take the burden off of you when someone passes away. So many times in our communities, you know, somebody passes away and we are not ready. We wind up frying fish and cooking chicken dinners and gospel benefit programs and GoFundMe, just every kind of way we can, pass the hat, you know, trying to scrape up money for a funeral. This plan that I have is called a funeral assistance membership plan. It is not insurance. It's actually a membership plan. Therefore, it's much easier to qualify for, and you don't have to have the health questions and so forth. You can pay $85 a month, have 7 people on this plan between 0 and 80. The people 65 and under don't even have to be kin to you. They can be anybody. And should somebody on that plan pass, all you do is call an 800 number just like you would on a AAA or something of that nature, which is another membership plan. And the services, you know, we take over and do everything for you. We pay for it. We arrange everything. You get to pick the funeral director that you want to use. You can do a cremation. You can do a funeral, or you can do combinations. You can live anywhere in the U.S., except the states of Michigan and North Dakota. You can call me from anywhere in the U.S., and I can set up a plan for you in about 20 minutes. This company is 75 years old. 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So give me a call, 770-298-4443, and I can help you and explain the plan to you and get you set up and ready to go. Thank you.
0: All right, Melvin, man, what an awesome plan. A lot of people are taking up the plan, and they are calling me and said, Love Bone, he said, man, thank you. Because this day and time, man, when you go to the funeral, man, 10, 15, 20, and you can kind of use this plan here, Sure for Life, to help out. So, man, but one more time, give that number out, sir.
1: That number is 770-298-4443. Call me any time of the day or night. If I don't answer, you can guarantee you I'll call you back.
0: And on your Melvin, I understand that I had a person ask me, this money can be used, I guess, directed to the funeral or whether they got life insurance.
1: That's what we do, Bone. We pay directly to the funeral.
0: Right, okay.
1: And then your life insurance, instead of having to have your beneficiaries get the scraps after the policy is paid for the funeral.
0: Right, got it.
1: Now we get the full benefit. Because the funeral is paid for us by us.
0: Okay, I'm quite sure the person is listening. I thought I had it right. So once again, Melvin, we thank you, okay?
1: You're welcome.
0: right, as we can continue to roll on this morning. Time right now, 11:45. I'm just going to sit back in this seat, and I'm on jam.

Good morning, Twin 2. Check it in this morning. L&M Bar and Grill. Big Lil Leon. Little Man Cool D South.

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3: Yeah, that's Aberdeen, Mississippi. Hey, y'all get ready. Hey, Plum Grove be cranking things back up at 2 o'clock. Hey, guess what? They're going to start up with the gospel. My friend, my co-host. On Sunday morning, Cleo Sanders, y'all. He's going to be there. Some of the groups going to be Motivation. Tim Bryson. And you already know, Al Curtis Henson. He got some things he's going to be doing there as well. And then 6 o'clock, hey, it's off and running, y'all. Track Dog. Hey, Track Dog going to be there doing his thing. Track Dog, hey, good to hear from you, man. We already know. Track Dog, gonna let you know what's going on and keep you posted up. Felicia Janae there as well. Autistic Band. Wallace Duck, Crossroad Band. Hey, man, I tell you what, man, they also gonna have Country Boys and Trevor. Hey, you know what? Hey, man, these festivals really give you a chance to bring them out, bring them out, bring them out. Hey, good afternoon. Good morning, Mix. Go ahead.
4: Hello, Bo. How you doing?
3: Hey, Chris, how you doing, man?
4: I am doing good, little Bo.
3: Okay, okay.
4: Yeah, I just want to say I thank God that Now come back this way. And
5: yes, sir.
4: Thank God that he spared my life.
5: Yes, sir. Yes, sir.
4: Oh, yes. Oh, yeah. It could be on the way. Oh, Lord. Oh,
5: all right, man.
4: But, hey, you know, I just thank God for what he did for me and here for me.
5: All right, Quincy. You sounding strong and good, man.
4: Oh, yes. Oh, yeah. But you know what, Lil Bone?
5: What that?
4: Yeah, I want to say to everybody who came visit me, call me, and pray for me. But, hey, I want to thank everybody for what they're doing for me.
5: Well, that's all right, Quincy, man. I saw some posters on Facebook and just to hear you call us and remind us how good the good Lord is. We appreciate that.
4: Yeah.
5: We thank you.
4: Oh, yeah. And Lil Bon, I just want to tell everybody, continue to keep me in y'all prayer because... Yeah, we all need prayer because it's just so much going on in this world, Lord.
5: You better say that, Reverend Quincy.
4: But hey, God sit high and God look down low.
5: Yes, sir.
4: Oh, yes.
5: All right. Yes, sir.
4: I tell you this, hey, no matter what, God is my hitter. And God is my daughter. Because like the Bible says, Lil Bone, it says, heal me and I shall be healed. And save me and I shall be saved. For thou art my praise.
5: All right, Quincy. Hey, say something for Cleo in the morning, all right? Don't give it all to me. Say something for Cleo. All right, man. We'll talk to you. Boy, that Quincy better get him a sermon then. All right, y'all, let me explain this other song. It's what your mouth do. You ain't gonna talk to me any kind of way. That's what it's saying. Lady, you better be careful what you say to me.
6: Ladies. What's up, ladies?

0: 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I mean,
1: wait. Let me, ladies, are y'all listening? Listen real close. I gotta do this again.
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0: 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But a real man will walk away from a banging body to being the presence of peace.
1: Wait. I'm gonna back this up one more time. Be texting and all that sort of good stuff. Listen now.
0: Lady! Just gotta know. 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
1: Now, wait a minute now. I don't know who I'm talking to.
0: See, ladies, Mr. Smooth doesn't want to just get you the interview. But I'm trying to teach you how to keep him.

0: 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But a real man will walk away from a banging body.
1: Yeah.
0: To be in the presence of peace.
1: You better say that. Here we go. Good morning, JW Love, up in Verona, Mississippi, being the Tony play. JW, should I play our song? Hey, Unknown, should I play that one? Woo! Boy, I got one. They might take me off the air. Got another friend down in West Point, Mississippi. Y'all know J Love, don't you? Y'all know J Love? Cut the beat off. Here's J Love. Say hello, J Love. J Love. You need J-Love for your festival. This man right here puts on a show.

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Now, I know J-Love, I heard J-Love say he saw a quarter whore. I know damn well he ain't see no bear.

0: Also, doing a thing right here as well. 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How about my girl, Carolyn Staten?
1: Ladies, y'all never...
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1: Hooked.

0: Morning, Biggs.
1: Hey, good morning, Mr. Bone.
0: Good morning, sir.
1: Yes, sir, I'd like to send a birthday shout-out to my wife.
0: All right, go ahead.
1: Miss Serena Williams here. She celebrated her 58th birthday today.
0: All right.
1: I want you to put some wood of clay for her. Love me some you.
0: All right, then we'll get it on for you, okay?
1: Yes, sir. Appreciate what you're doing.
0: All right. Thank you, sir.

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I believe this afternoon also. Come on, y'all. It's a brown sugar. Turn your cup. Club pack. 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Sugar be rocking this thing tonight.

0: Yeah, see that the Plum Grove. 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
1: Come on, ladies. Make those men smooth their eyes.
0: It's the Real Brown Sugar. Club Pack. And then also, another super bad lady gonna be there as well, doing her thing. Is that girl, Felisa Janae. Here's her new jam. It's my time. 11:51, and that is just about my time.

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1: What's up, love bone?
0: All right, get the bag up for the radio. What's up, Dean?
1: Yeah, I just did, man. I just took back down, man. I just made it back to reform, man. I've been down in Ellisville, man. You know, I want to send a shout out to Lil Bone, and Big Thunder Chicago, my brother, twin one, twin two. You know what I'm saying? They're doing something in the park down in reform, you know, and I'm gonna touch down there. I gotta shave my head and start a little bone. I wanna go down there for, you know, represent, man. You know what I'm saying? 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

0: Yeah, 1201. Grand Theft looking for a parking place. And you know, we just keep on rolling.
1: From Texas roots to that Alabama soil.

Saturday morning, Saturday afternoon, standing on business. And of course, you want to get love on a part of your show. Hey, advertisement, whichever. 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We stand on business. 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Gaga, Alabama. Had a good time down there a couple of weeks ago, holiday weekend. Yeah, we got to come back and

0: Good afternoon. 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
1: Hey, Lil Bone. 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
0: Hey, the Bone is good.
1: Okay. Can you play Young Guy Who Sent You?
0: All right. We'll get it on for you.
1: All right.
0: All right, then.

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5: 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Plus, don't forget Plum Grove Day. And it's going down. Felicia Janae, Artistic Band, Crossroad Band, Country Boys and Trevor, Brown Sugar. And around 2 o'clock, they're going to kick it off with Cleo Sanders right here from Mix 106.1. They got Motivation. Tim Fryerson. Y'all get ready for that, all right? And last but not least, to that cowboy fan, I came to Carl Hogan dressed in all Green Bay. I was looking for you. I went to the grocery store personally and got a big pack of cheese because I was going to pour it all over that star. So I know you listening. When you see me, just leave all that, all that stuff away from me, because it's like kryptonite to Superman. I can't stand it. But anyway, y'all, that's about Plum Grove Day. Let's get these jams on. It's Saturday Live. If you're ready to ride this party train, get aboard.
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2: 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I done bought me a couple of tickets. 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He said he assigned the paper to let me know he's for real. 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Tear the old roof off, replace the decking, install you a new roof. I said, well, hell, give me three of them then. 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
3: Get ready, it's coming. It's your Pray With RCDC Fun Day. It's going to be Saturday, June 13th. 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
1: Yeah. Gonna dance the night away. Golden Triangle and all surrounding areas, get ready. 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And get ready. That Saturday night, the Sundance Riders are keeping it going with the anniversary party from 7 p.m. until midnight at the West Point Civic Center. 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For more information, contact the president at 662-295-2919, or the vice president, 662-295-3380, or the secretary, Fancy, at 662-285-7804. It's the Sundance Riders 48th anniversary, June 19th and 20th. Don't miss it.
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3: Saturday Live, getting ready to do the birthdays. But before I do the birthdays, I got to let y'all know what else is going on around here with raffles. Y'all ready for that Tuxedo Edition Tahoe? Ty Curry. Y'all better register for this one right here now. You know I'm just doing my job that I'm hired to do, but I really don't want to tell nobody about this giveaway right here because I'm trying to win it. But anyway, the Tuxedo Edition, Tahoe. Y'all better get those tickets right now, early bird. He's doing an early bird already. And all you got to do is go on his Facebook page. The special is going to end this Sunday. So all you got to do is go on his Facebook page, or you can click the link in the bio to raffle. Now, just say you ain't got no Facebook page. You got your debit or your credit card ready. Here's the number to call. You can call him right now because early bird stops tomorrow. Then tickets will be at regular price, all right? 662-251-6967. Let me say it again because somebody probably didn't hear it. 662-251-6967. You can call him right now. He can get you put in the system. This is a computer-generated raffle, which means he do not. Let me say it again. He do not have control of who the winner will be, all right? The computer generates it, and that's how it goes. And I wish that computer knew my name. I wish it knew my name. Now, being that the person I ain't gonna even say that because y'all might think it's crazy. But anyway, Ty Curry, Tuxedo, Tahoe giveaway, 662-251-6967. Get in it today. Early birds go off tomorrow. Y'all better call right now. 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Remember, if you got a birthday, send it to me right now at writetored@gmail.com. 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If you want that birthday out there, email it to me. I'm looking at the screen right now, and I'm going to see it, all right? There it is.

first birthday goes to her son. Oh, wait a minute. Now, I see. Let me get these. Trey Jones, I'm going to just leave it at that. That's coming from your mom, Boot. Happy birthday to you. Hold the phone calls for a quick minute, all right? Happy birthday to her beautiful daughter, Shanidra Glenn. That's coming from her mom and family, Miss Wells. Happy birthday goes to Marcacia Brewer. And that's coming from Miss Wells. Happy 48th birthday to her very own big booty Judy, Miss Tasha Johnson, whose birthday is on June 9th. Happy birthday, Judy. She loves you. And that's coming from Miss Kay Roby. Happy birthday to Lamarion Fat James. He's 17 today, and that's coming from your aunt, Precious. Well, being that it'll be in a few days, I got a wish. A happy birthday. He's long gone right now, but to my grandpapa, birthday is coming up in a couple of days. Born 1918. And let me tell y'all something before I, continue with the birthdays and open up the phone lines. You know, my granddaddy used to kind of like, you know, I had a blind granddaddy, right? So, you know, I used to try to trick him and, you know, put a dollar bill here, $5 here, $20, and $100. You know, he knew the difference about how they feel. I still can't understand it to this day. But anyway, you know, when granddaddy died, on his birthday the following year, I went up to the cemetery. And I said, Daddy, since you like money, I'm about to give you a birthday present on your birthday. So I dug a hole in that mound. You know, that little hill right there that'd be on top of the, you know. I dug a hole in it. And I said, Daddy, happy birthday to you. I said, I think you hear me, but I don't know you hear me, but I think you hear me. But I brought you a birthday present, and I dug a hole, and I stuck that dollar. I put a dollar bill down in that hole, and I put a mark where I put that dollar bill at. I went back and checked. I went one E that I wanted the dark to catch me. I was trying to see, was I kind of being scared of the cemetery at nighttime by myself. So I went out there. It was about dusk, dark, and I said, let me go out here. I hope dark catch me out here. I want to see.

0: 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Hello.
1: Hey, this twin one. I was saying, Big Tina, meet Big 12, a happy birthday coming from the twins, and may her have many, many more. Mix 106.1 is my session. Thank you, Redman.
0: No problem. 662-323-1061. You got a birthday out there, you want to send it to somebody, come on with it. 106, go ahead.
2: What it do, what it do?
0: What it do, Hammer?
2: Yeah, it ain't live, though.
0: Say what?
2: Listen, Hammer Man, what's up, what's up?
0: What you talking about, Hammer Man?
2: Huh?
0: You on the air, man.
2: Oh, what it do, what it do? The Hammer Man want to give a shout-out today, though.
0: Well, shoot it.
2: I just want to say it's a mighty, mighty, mighty good day out here. The Hammer Man down out here getting this work done, and all these ladies want to holler at you real quick.
0: Let them holler.
2: I said, what's up? You ready for them?
0: Let me talk to him.
2: All right, here you go.
3: Hey, Doug.
0: Hello.
3: What's up?
0: What's
3: all
0: up?
3: Right then.
2: You heard him. I got a band full.
4: What you talking about,
2: Doug? There it is.
0: All right, Hammer.
2: Yeah.
0: Hey, Hammer, you got that check yet?
2: Yeah.
0: You ain't brought it up here yet.
2: I'm going to give the love on tomorrow.
0: Bye, man. 662-323-1061, the Hammer Man. Hey, Reggie, out there in Carl Hogan, I need a turkey leg from Big Smoke Barbecue right in Starkville, Mississippi. You got me. They on the corner right now, right across from Brewski's Highway 12. Turkey legs, loaded, not loaded, rib tips, and my, hold on. 106, go ahead.
5: What's up, Grand Chairman? That Dean down in Reform. How you doing, my brother?
0: Man, I'm trying to drink me some Blue Top while I'm on this radio. You got any?
5: I know it, man. I know it, man. I just want to give a shout-out to the Collar family down in, you know, Reform. They're having a celebration down at the City Reform Park. And I just want to give a shout-out, man, with the Grand Man coming from Dean Hood from Reform. Here I go. All right.
0: Hey, Dean Hood, you know what you need to do?
5: What's up?
0: I'm about to put you on to some game, all right?
5: I'm
0: dead serious. This is what you need to do, Dean Hood. You need to go around to these businesses and say, I'm Dean Hood from 106, and I'm selling advertisement. Do you want to put your business on the radio? You think I'm lying? They gonna buy it through you, Dean, and all you got to do is just cut the commercial.
5: Yeah, I love 106, man. I'm going to ride till I can't ride no more, brother.
0: Man, I'm trying to make you some money. You talking about ride till you can't ride no more. All right, Dean.
5: Hey, Grand Tell.
0: What up?
5: Hey, give a shout-out to Boss Hall. I'm going to give a shout-out to Boss Hall, Barbecue and Reform. Hey, Max Barbecue in Adamsville. Hey, too long left and down there. You heard me? I'm rolling with the Grand Chairman. Here I go. All right.
0: Dean Hood. 662-323-1061. But anyway, Big Smoke Barbecue, you know, I was over there. They told me I had to try that loaded turkey leg. So I went. While I was waiting on my turkey leg, my brother-in-law came to me and said, brother-in-law, I got something for you to check out. I said, what you got, brother-in-law? I don't like to check out a lot of stuff, man. What you got? He said, brother-in-law, I used to do them half of chickens. And now I think I'm about to bring it back. He brought me a half a chicken. Put some barbecues on it. He said, I ain't going to tell you what's in there. Just open it up. I open up that box. I say, okay. I'm looking at it. But then when I taste it, I said, brother-in-law, hold on. Hold on, brother-in-law, now. Why this meat so damn good? 106, go ahead.
6: Yes, I
0: want
6: to send a birthday shout-out to my grandson, Justin, coming from his grandmama, Jen.
0: Grandson Justin coming from Granny Jen. Happy birthday to Justin, that's right.
6: Yes.
0: There it is. You just did that.
6: Thank you, Redman.
0: No problem. But again, y'all, check out Big Smoke. I don't know if

0: He got him today, but oh, he just cooked it and let me test it out. But act about the half a chicken. Man, man, man, man. Hey, Reg out there, Carl Hogan. Reg, hey. I get off at 2, man. What's up? Let's get one of those vehicles off the line and ride over there to Big Smoke. We'll bring everybody some meat back. Couple of more calls. We got a roll. 662-323-1061. 106, go ahead.
1: Hey, this is...
0: Hello? Hello?
1: Hi, how you doing?
0: Great, and yourself?
1: Hey, I would like to give a shout out to my grandson, Cowboy Cole, from his grandmama, Doris Parr.
0: Hey, Miss Bright.
1: Hey, Mr. Red.
0: All right.
1: Okay.
0: No problem. One more phone call, and we got to keep on rolling. And let me tell y'all this, I got a new jam on the way. I can't put it out there right now, but woo! It's some fire finna hit the radio waves. Man, I want to give a snippet of it so bad. 662-323-1061. But I will say this. King George is in the song. Mm, mm, mm. 106, go ahead.
2: Hey, yeah, this is Rachel Lawrence, and I want to give my son, Shallow, a happy birthday.
0: Shallow. Happy birthday to Shallow, okay?
2: Yeah, Shallow is 2 years old. Y'all say happy birthday.
0: Happy birthday!
2: Thank you.
0: No problem. All right, y'all, it's time to pay some bills, and we will be back with some more jams.

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0: Hartford, Mississippi, Saturday, June 6th, is going down. 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

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Then Saturday at 2 o'clock is Cleveland Center for Mix 106 with the gospel. 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
1: 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Before I continue, what y'all think about this New York Knicks, San Antonio Spurs? What y'all think about those games out there? San Antonio, y'all have me hollering and screaming and beating on the table. What are y'all doing? Come on, man. Can somebody reach out to the Spurs coach and tell them to put Wimby in the paint and leave him down there? Just move him out of there every 3 seconds. How can you have a big man of such and you can't even? All you got to do is just get in there. You're either going to draw the foul or you're going to score 2 points. What's up with that? Come on, Spurs. But anyway, y'all, check this out. I had something to say before I said that, but Bass Patio. Let me tell y'all something about a nice venue down there in Crawford, Mississippi, right over the track. This is going to be one off the chain venue, and it's going to be off the chain because guess what? Not only is it a nice place, no smoking is allowed. Got the photo booth already in there. All you got to do is come on in. And I just got a word. Red Man the Grand Champ and V out of Champ is about to link up and do some business at Bass Patio. Okay. So with that being said, Starkville, Crawford, Mississippi, all surrounding areas, V out of Champ, Red Man the Grand Champ. I think Bear might have to knock down a wall for this event that's going to go down. It's going to be one of us in there.

all the way down in Artesia, Mississippi. Miss Teresa, are you ready for Artesia Day? Because I am. Here's your requested jam from a long time ago.

Once again, it's that guy they call Young Guy featuring FPJ. This is a bad jam right here. Once again, Young Guy got something in the stove cooking. And I can't put it out there yet, but stay tuned. It's coming.

And I know y'all heard what I said earlier. Once again, y'all better get ready. Starkville, AVI. You ready, man? Let's make this happen.

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Sir Anthony's T-Town Blues and Groove Festival, Saturday, August 1st, live at Palmore Park, Tuscaloosa. Not just another concert, but an event from Sir Anthony's.

0: time right now is about 1:26, and I'm so hungry. I hadn't had any breakfast. And I just don't understand why Big Smoke didn't send me no food over here. But anyway, y'all, don't forget to check them out right over there next to Brewski's, right across the street, that is. Brother Law. Hey, Brother Law. I might just take that ride over there. Now, that turkey leg was super good. But I don't know what you did to that half a chicken. I think I'm requesting another one today. I ain't lying. So if y'all looking for some great barbecue, Highway 12 across from Brewski's, they got rib tips, baby backs, turkey legs, stuffed turkey legs. They got a burger they call the Smash Burger, and I'm still trying to find out where did that name derive from. But it must be thick and juicy. Check out that Smash Burger. Pulled pork. Anything a barbecue you need. And I seen some in there with some cheese. I was watching on video trying to find something to eat in there. They put cheese. Check out Big Smoke Barbecue right now, located on Highway 12 across from Brewski's. Doing this advertisement, I just placed my order because my sister never would cut a check for some reason. But she says, I will feed you. So I'm coming to get me something to eat, me and my guy Reg out at Carl Hogan. And he going to try to sell y'all a vehicle too while he over there. Now, I'm just going to let you know. He going to give you a discount because it's going through me. And then when you get the discount, you throw me a little something. He's going to throw me a little something. And everybody happy. But Big Smoke Barbecue, I'm coming that way. There it is. Y'all want some possum, raccoon, duck? Big Smoke got it all. No, I'm just lying. All right, y'all. Here's a new jam from my guy, Mr. Rogers. Mr. Rogers said he ain't worried about nothing. No. Here it is.
1: I ain't worried about it.
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0: Reclamant ain't enough.
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Mix 106.1, let me remind everybody about what's going on in Knoxville County. Knoxville having that big Juneteenth out there. It is coming up real soon. So y'all better get ready for that. Knoxville big Juneteenth. They're going to have a lot of fun and games for the kids, food vendors, and much, much more. Entertainment, they're going to have some DJs out there. Knoxville County Juneteenth. Y'all better get ready for that, all right?

0: mom's second year anniversary. Like to invite the whole entire community to join the Family and Friend Day in the pop of Poplar Spring Ballpark right there in Shannon, Mississippi. It's going to be Saturday, July 11th from 12 to 6. Greece Council will be speaking live entertainment with J.R. Green and band, C.C. Williams, Josh Mild, and Boy Berry right along with Love on the Mix 106.1. 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What you can bring, what you like. 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That number is 817-797-0241 or 662-397-8977. That's Angel Mom's second year anniversary, Family and Friend Day in the park at Poplar Spring Ballpark, Shannon, Mississippi. That's going to be Saturday, July 11th from 12 to 6.
1: Come on.
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Gospel kicks off Friday, June 5th at 6 o'clock with Genesee United, Voices of Joy, plus choirs and solo as well. And then Saturday, June 6th, it all gets started at 4:30 with the Honeysuckle Blues, EJ Soul, and the Experiment Band. 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

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They got a Fish Shack. 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So you know you can get it to go, dine in. Take it home. Sit under that shade tree. Pop the top. You know when that can go... Pop that can and eat you some great fish. Y'all check out the Fish Shack, all right?

And I'm going to send this jam right here, being that I'm talking about the Fish Shack over there in West Point, Mississippi, to the CEO. You got 5 more minutes to get my fish ready, all right? 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

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The number is 662-295-6132. Gospel kicks off Friday, June 5th at 6 o'clock with Genesee United, Voices of Joy, plus choirs and solo as well. And then Saturday, June 6th, it all gets started at 4:30 with the Honeysuckle Blues, DJ Soul, and the Experiment Band. Two-piece and a biscuit. 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

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Then Saturday at 2 o'clock is Cleo Sandy for Mix 106 with the gospel. 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

0: and it's going down Saturday, June 6th. 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This is strictly for the grown and sexy people. Right there at Bear's Patio Bar in Crawford, Mississippi. Saturday, June 6th, it's going down. Grown and Sexy, Part 2. Don't you miss it. 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

All right, it's getting close to my time to get out of here. Thank y'all for listening. As we always say, don't forget to check out Cleo Sanders on tomorrow, right here with your gospel flavors on Mix 106.1 with your best in contemporary gospel on your station. 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Well, check it out. It's time to go. And like I told y'all earlier, don't forget to check out that new barbecue spot right there in Steens, Mississippi, where they got rib tips, leg quarters, smoked sausages, smoked chicken wings. Located at 5860 Highway 50 East, right there in Steens. Cole's Barbecue. Y'all check them out, all right? Crawford to Starkville. The Outta Champ and the Grand Champ. Something is cooking. We finna put this together for real. Country bread boy. Ride heavy, shaving like a Rolls Royce. It's my time, I'm gone.

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9: You ever wake up in the middle of the night or maybe first thing in the morning and notice drool on your pillow? Unless you're sleeping next to someone who hasn't already seen all your good, bad, and ugly, it's probably not that big a deal and not anything to worry about unless it's something that just started happening recently. When people drool at night, it's often because of a stuffy nose, acid reflux, or being a mouth breather. People who sleep on their stomach or side are more likely to drool than someone who sleeps on their back. But in some cases, drooling at night can be a warning sign of something more serious, like dental issues, sleep apnea, or even early symptoms of Parkinson's disease. If you're at all concerned about this, the best place to start is with an ENT doctor, an ears, nose, and throat doctor. They can recommend a sleep study to possibly get some answers. I'm Dr. Sanjay Gupta, helping you live a better life.

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0: 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Also, you heard Earl Duke, Down for You. That's when I'm down by Four Flat Time. Wendell Pugh coming up, King George on the way. 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
15: 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And there's perhaps no movement more fundamental than walking. It reinforces the alignment, stability, and coordinated muscle activation that supports how your body moves, whether you're doing strenuous exercise or simply going about your daily life. This is according to Dana Santis, a strength and conditioning specialist. Even though you walk every day, Dana does say you can make small adjustments to immediately improve your walking mechanics. So, keep your rib cage stacked over your pelvis. 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Allow your arms to swing naturally in coordination with your legs. 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I'm Dr. Sanjay Gupta, helping you live a better life.

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ahead. Been ready too. 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The legendary Shirley Brown coming up, Too Much Candy. Also the legendary Lee Fields on the way. Slip Out. Little Milk Campbell gone but not forgotten. I keep falling for you. 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
0: 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For more information, call Leroy Brooks at 662-251-8125 or Carrie Stevenson at 662-574-2171. It's all about the 5th annual Juneteenth Freedom Ball. Be there.
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0: guys going down. 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I got some Lacey coming up. Big Rob on the way. You know how we do every Saturday from 2 p.m. until 7 p.m. It's all good. 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

Fat Dad. Next, 106.5. Sheila Potts Wright coming up. Mr. Sam, Kang George, not King, but Kang George. All of that on the way. Mix 106.1, Summer Home Makeover, it's here. $5,000 in local services and products. 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

0: 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Vicki Baker coming up. She said, you cheat. I feel like cheating tonight, so I'm going to go ahead and do what I got to do. I'm Nikki D. Marks. 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
10: 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And do they really work? Well, first, let's talk about actual magnesium. 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And most people get enough of it simply from the foods they eat. Now, if you're not getting enough, there are a few different types of supplements you can try. 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Now, when it comes to the science, we looked into this, and I gotta say, there's not a lot of strong evidence that magnesium supplements will actually help you sleep. 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And maybe it's those things then that help you get some better sleep. I'm Dr. Sanjay Gupta, helping you live a better life.
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0: Vicky Baker, she said, I feel like cheating tonight. Everybody cheating? Willie Boy Clayton coming up. At least he ain't cheating, I think. All right, Miss Jody on the way. Wendell B coming up. It's Saturday the Blues, baby. Your station, WMX 106.1. 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

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Willie Boy Clay, you the one, baby. You got to be the one. Miss Jody coming up. 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

0: Man, one of y'all gotta roll through and get me, man. 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
0: Man. Hey, y'all grab one and meet me at the spot. 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

106.1. Country Good, that's all we gotta do. Old B. Buchanan coming up, Lacey. And we gonna work it too. Might as well do what we gotta do. All right. You know, Mix 106.1 happens to be the home for Ricky Smiley Morning Show. Make sure you check that out Monday morning. And then I come right behind Ricky Smiley, so it's all good. Sarah the Blues, Mix 106.1 is coming.

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0: off of Book of Love. I sense it. All right, Kenny Wayne and Bess coming up. Toya Jones and a whole bunch of blues and something so on the way. Sugar Shack time. 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

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David Brest, you say you a good woman, but you got some bad habits. 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

0: Swing on, OBB Kelly. Just not swing on, but swing on. 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
1: 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Here at Mama Justice, we have a medical management team that we scour the records and we look for these types of injuries to make sure to get our clients to the proper treatment early on, as soon as possible, because that's when the most impact can be made and when you can get the most recovery for these types of injuries.
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0: GTA, the time is approaching for the 5th annual Juneteenth Freedom Ball. That's right, the 5th annual Juneteenth Freedom Ball. Saturday, June 13, 2026. It is all taking place at the Drotta Convention Center, downtown Columbus. 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And of course, you already know the king of the city, Rick Don't Go Mason, will be on the scene as well.
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0: 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It's all about the 5th annual Juneteenth Freedom Ball. 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

0: love a thing. Sound the blues. Coming up, Cicely Wilburn, I Need the Blues Bad. Omar Wilson coming up, Librato. All of that and more coming up. I'm Nikki D. Marks. You can check me out Monday morning after Ricky Smiley Morning Show. It is the home of Ricky Smiley. As a matter of fact, Mix 106.1. 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